0: Dance With You from Afro Bros here on Funfair FM. Yeah, it's the false start of the Pink Monday. And if you think, why is he talking in English so sudden? We have an international guest in our studio, Maggie. Maggie, you are from Striptopia.
1: Tomorrow
0: there's Pink Monday, Roze Maandag here in Tilburg, which is always a big party, but the most exciting party is in 013 here in Tilburg, Striptopia. Can you tell me a little bit in what people who go to the show can expect?
1: Yeah, so just a little bit about the show. It's a pop-up strip club. This will be the second time that we've done it at 013, but you know, we really wanted to do something special for Roze Maandag. So we have a fully international cast and we have a guest host. She's from Amsterdam. Her name's Tootsie. We have dancers from the UK, from Germany, from, where else? A little bit of everywhere in Europe. So I'm really excited for this, something really extra special. And you can expect a two-hour show with a really cunty host, obviously. And do something extra gay for the gays.
0: Yeah, and you, it's not just sitting there. I think you yourself can sit still during the show, and there's a splash zone. If you are really close to the stage, what is the splash? What happens in the splash zone?
1: What happens in the splash zone? Well, first of all, you'll just have to come and find out. Obviously, so you might get a little wet. You know, you have to give your consent to be there. Everybody wants to come to the front, though, because it is the most interactive part of the show. So you'll get pulled up on stage. You'll get things poured on you and maybe even put in your mouth. So
0: wow. Mm. But what's interesting, you organize this to kind of challenge the stigma around adult entertainment, right?
1: Definitely.
0: Why is that needed? Why do we need Striptopia for that?
1: I mean, I think a lot of people still look at strip clubs from a very traditional view of that it's mostly men going to this space, that women dance for them. And I think, you know, pole and sex work combined, it really offers an educational point of view. I mean, you should be able to experience these spaces and have a positive and beautifully sexual experience there as well, in the sense of fighting against stigma of what sex work is. I think it's also a beautiful art that people don't really appreciate. And outside of that space, it's still very much stuck in the space. So I think it's so important to have spaces like 013 to help us pull it out and recognize it as something more beautiful than just being inside this male-dominated space, I would say.
0: And is this only for the brave people to be in the audience, or is it for broader audience?
1: To be honest, our audience is mostly women.
0: Wow.
1: It's like 60% women and 20% men and 20% non-binary. So it's really diverse in that sense. I think it's really for everyone. I have queer people and straight people come, and yeah, everyone is just super open to exploring.
0: Yeah. It's a two-hour show. What do you hope people feel when they walk out of the pop podium?
1: Mostly surprised, because I think a lot of people feel, oh, what is a strip club? You know, what were my preconceptions about a strip club? And they walk out feeling, oh, wow, that wasn't at all what I thought it might be. And obviously a little bit more educated, a little bit more open and free. I mean, I think freedom and like this space to have this self-expression and just be yourself and be surprised. I think that is what I expect. And just to hear something positive about the industry, change the view on the industry. And
0: I was already interested when I heard about it, but after hearing your more, are there still tickets available or is it a sold out? Yeah. And what time is it?
1: It's from 8 to 10 and the doors open at 7.
0: I have to find someone to replace me at the newsroom here. And then I can buy a ticket and go. That sounds like a plan.
1: Please do. We're waiting for you. We're waiting for you.
0: Maggie, thank you so much for coming here and good luck tomorrow night.
1: Thank you,
0: and
1: guys.
0: And enjoy Pink Monday before maybe for an hour?
1: A little bit.
0: A little bit. Not too much alcohol,
1: definitely,
0: I think.
1: Definitely after, though.
0: Yeah.
1: Definitely
0: after. Good luck. Thank you for coming.
1: Thank you, guys.
0: Het is Kermis FM waar je naar luistert. Ik switch gewoon weer even naar het Nederlands. Al wil ik ook wel switchen naar het Italiaans. Ik ben de moeilijkste niet, mensen. Het is namelijk tijd voor Italië's trots. Italië's, de trots van Italië. Tommy Cash.